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1: The hit was on the beast check, but it's no touch. On guard. Restart. On guard.
0: 啊，还是没有得分，这一箭没有命中，还是零比零。

0: 应该是得要暂停了。
1: This is a short, but let's be honest, guys. The last two previous balls. Are that not what we are supposed to play like that? Huh? Were we not ready to play like that? No. The forehand mistake, the lucky ball, that can happen. But you go for again for the next ball. Always ready for the next ball. That's the way you play. That's the way you've been practicing. That's the way you are ready to play this game.Be smart on a short. You only play short if you know that you're going to have confidence to play with a good ball. And by the way, I'm not even sure if that a little bit more in the forehand, not so much in the middle of the table. Maximum is in the forehand that you can. And then you play it out, long pushes anywhere. He goes for the topspin, you go for the counters. Quick on those balls. Open on his forehand as much as you can. Go on the middle as much as you can. And then play it out.If you execute perfectly, I do believe you have a chance, but it has to be perfect. It has to be perfect. Come on.
0: 李文正的教练，其实我觉得更多还是在心理上去调动他啊，说这个对方的运气球，包括你自己的正手失误，这个都是很正常的。更重要的是，你要瞄准到接下来的下一分、每一分，这个球的范围、落点，尽量打得更大，或者更多的给张本智和的中路。
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0: 暂停回来还是有一些效果的。李文正现在将分差追到了还有一分，张本智和换了一下发球，确实出手上啊加了更多的质量。哦，有一个发球失误。

0: 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Decided. Left side. Okay.
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